the great Ross Michael, Jamaica's premier roots master, along with the sons and daughters of niggas, Fly Away. And I took that one from the Lion Country album, released a couple decades ago. Let's hop and skip across to New York, the Big Apple, the Slackers. They're gonna take us into a different direction now. Once again, this is KXLU Los Angeles 88.9 from streaming online at KXLU.com. It's the Reggae Show. If I neglected to remind you, I'm Junior Francis. We have now entered the home stretch.

Van Rossley, he recorded that for Studio One. Yeah, Studio One. On the Dr. Bird label, tribute to Sam.

keep it coming. The title is very simple, very simple. Keep it coming. I'll be able to do that for another 10 minutes, but not much more. Gotta turn things over to great Mystic Pete and the crew. They are waiting my arrival on top of the hour. In the meantime, let's squeeze in something from the king of reggae music, Robert Nesta Marley and the Wailing Wailers.

towards the new century. Armed with the new technology, we're getting more and more productivity. Some say things looking up for prosperity, but if everyone gon' get a share this time,

had a great LKJ More Time. You know, it's definitely to my part and chat. I heard knocking at the door, Mystic Pete and the crew. They're in the house. I'm Junior Francis, bidding you a wonderful week. We shall assemble here again next Saturday night. Spread the word, tell all your friends to tune in. The Reggae Show, KXLU Los Angeles, 88.9 FM, online, kxlu.com.

We are starting In a Dream with Mystic Pete, where every week we bring you the best of the DJ community. Today, Camp Trip Records Takeover. Thanks, Keeks, for helping me produce this show. You can find me at MysticPete.com and Mystic Pete on social media.

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That was Heisman's Dance by The Spinanes. Before that, we heard Lemon by Bondo. Remember Not My Name by Water From Your Eyes. Before that, we heard Whiskey by Old Star and Hearts by Melina Cole. Thank you all so much for tuning in. This next song is Book of Summer by Kitchen. After that, we're going to hear some Idaho.

0: You're listening to KXLU 80.9 FM Los Angeles. That was Hangover by the album Leaf. Before that, we heard Falling Dead Stars by Tacoma Radar. Counting Cards by Racecourse. Before that was Ride by Evan Wright. Skyscrape by Idaho. And Book of Summer by Kitchen. Thank you so much for tuning in. I hope you all have a wonderful rest of your week. And see you next time.
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Welcome back to the Sam T Show. You just heard the song Otana Zenbetsu by Gangnam Boys, greatest band of all time, from their 2020 album Namina Daisuki Dayo, which means, hey, I love you all. Coming up next, we have an amazing set of emo, punk, noisy music, what have you. This is the final week that Sam is on tour, so it's the final set of songs that I've brought for y'all today. My name is DJ BK, and I usually do Fistful of Vinyl Thursdays, 9 to 10 p.m., but I'm also the music director right now at KXLU, so I process a lot of new ads, new releases, and add that into a lot of the playlists. So there's some amazing, incredible new emo bands that are in the set tonight. But more importantly, we are airing a live recording for the first time of a band called Slippers that I absolutely love. And it's a little different from the type of music that we usually play on the show, but I think y'all are still gonna dig it. And it's very KXLU coded. It's got a sort of like twee pop beat happening, almost has an anti-folk twinge, while also, you know, having that like of Montreal, cherry peel style of whimsical, bright, and dynamic songwriting that I think just works so well and totally takes you to a world of sunshine and rainbows. Anyway, that will be airing at 5 p.m. So just in a little bit, just in about 50 minutes more of music, and then you're going to hear this amazing live set that we recorded in station of the band Slippers. This is KXLU 88.9 FM Los Angeles, and the next song I have for you is called Paper Tiger by Foxtails. And I think Foxtails, I thought they were going to be a band that would take off immediately when they released this album that this is from. It was getting press coverage. It has such a unique vocal style. I always joke when we have emo bands come to the station, I'm like, there's been no innovation in screamo vocals in the last, you know, 30 years. And I think Sam kind of understands this too, because Punxsutawney is the band that he plays in, is just instrumental. So there is, I think, there's got to be a growing distaste in the scene for screamo vocal delivery, right? If not, there should that's okay. If not, that's okay. But if not, there should definitely be a distaste for that horrible, unreadable death metal font that I see on black and white every single screamo band's merch. And we just gotta move on from this, guys. We can come up with something better. If y'all are the raw, you know, honest, creative people that y'all are proving yourselves to be, let's make some better t-shirts. Anyways, back to Foxtails, which is coming up next. Has such a strong vocalist, and when I went to Best Friends Forever Fest last year, which I promoted on my own show, they have Foxing on the lineup, and I hadn't heard Foxing at that time, I'm pretty sure, but I knew like, oh, it's an emo band, and I'm pretty sure that's Foxtails, and I love them, but like I didn't know that it was Foxtails. I thought Foxing and Foxtails was Foxing, and so I was like, oh my god, that's like such a cool band, and they're finally getting the recognition they deserve. I can't wait to see Foxtails. And then when I got there, it was like Foxing's interesting. They have a very operatic, dramatic new take on emo pop that totally diverts from, you know, like the MCR kind of dead end detour, right? So they're a pretty cool band, but they're nothing like Foxtails. And this next song coming up right now is Paper Tigers by Foxtails. 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Tune in at 5 p.m. for a great Twee live set by the band Slippers. Here we go.

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This is your host, DJ Larry. We are here at the Alma del Barrio show, ladies and gentlemen. Thank you for tuning in. I'm going to be here for the next couple of hours here until 9 o'clock. And don't forget, we have the Brazilian hour coming up from 9 to 10. And then from 10 to 2, we have DJ Jose Cristobal. And then from 2 to 6, we have DJ Angela. Ladies and gentlemen, thank you for tuning in and listening to the Alma del Barrio show. Gracias por escuchándonos aquí. Y no se olviden que tenemos un dato o, bueno, un anuncio aquí que el domingo 18 de octubre de 2026, que sería siendo el próximo domingo, aquí de 11 de la mañana hasta las 6 de la tarde, aquí en Lawton Plaza, en Loyola Marymount University, va a venir Salsa Festival número 9, vaya. 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Saludos a la gente de Las Vegas. Ladies and gentlemen, I'd like to say thank you for tuning in. This is your host, DJ Larry. I'm going to be here until the 9 o'clock hour. As I was basically saying that we have the Alma del Barrio Salsa Festival number 9 coming up next Sunday. Here, October the 18th, 2026, from 11 in the morning to 6 in the afternoon, here at Lawton Plaza, here at Loyola Marymount University. We're featuring 4 bands, Natalia Spadini Trio. 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Hope you enjoy the music I've been playing here so far this morning. Last 4 songs before that set, or last 2 songs, were first one start off with Joe Arroyo, Yamulemu. Octava Dimension with a song titled Sin Salsa. Jose Bello with a song titled No Te He Dado De Amar. And that last song that you heard was, well, it was a good song. A song from Orquesta La Solución de Puerto Rico. A little ballad there. It was El Amor de Mi Bajío. Well, ladies and gentlemen, we're going to continue with the music all morning, as we always do, and we hope you enjoy the next set. Feel free to call in. Don't forget, we're going to be here all day. Again, the music, our Latin music, is here every Saturday and Sunday from 6 in the morning to 6 in the afternoon, and today we have a special segment called Serenata de Trios, which goes from 6 to 7, featuring the great DJ Ernesto Colin. Ladies and gentlemen, welcome to the Alma del Barrio Show. Bye, yeah.